0: Hello, this is Dispatch. Can I have a rescue one arrive?
1: Can I have a rescue one arrive in the Lino squad for this call? 4 David 42.
0: Copy.
1: 1914. They're saying it's agonal breathing now. 3 and 32, a phone call follow up.
0: Copy. You start for her, too.
1: 1914.
0: 4-3, that might occur. I'll go to the medical.
1: 40-43, 1914.

0: Probably the 19th.
1: For the 18th.
0: Yeah, 2818 134th Avenue in Hamlake, follow up. No check needed.
1: 1915.
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1: Go ahead.
0: Squad has just canceled. Rescue.
2: Two Heights 09.
1: Go ahead. T6 copy to control fire units, clear.
0: Coliseum units, fire units clear, 1920.
2: Through other zones. Hilltop Tobacco, 825 45th Avenue. Mail location is RP. His car has been declined twice. He is now trying to physically hit the RP.
1: Yeah, we're all losing.
2: 1920.
3: I clear, you can find my car and I'll be en route to that.
0: Invents 2100 Hoffman Way for an open line within 46 meters. Can your power tools?
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2: 1920.
4: Okay, dispatch. Can I have his rescue one clear?
0: Can I have his rescue one clear? 1920.

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1: Got it.
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0: Sterling High School, 6000 West Moore Lake Drive for an open light in 28 meters, just hearing people talking.
1: Okay.
0: 1924.

Information for squads and a traffic complaint. 7186 Clear Ridge for kids riding dirt bikes in the street. There's no time delay. There's no follower. Broadcast number is 328 at 1925.

0: Formary 52, what's your cross with university?
1: 7400 block. I don't get dispatch from Andover to Gasser. Can the lineup, please?
0: 1926.
2: 10-4.

0: Port David 43.
1: 43.
2: Green and 32, clear.
0: At the city center, we got an abandoned line from a void line from building inspections. No answer on callback.
3: Okay, this guy's on over duty after.
1: Go for duty after.
3: Green 32, 1927.
1: Okay.
3: 7 minutes for Alina.
0: 1927.
1: Copy, 7 minutes.
3: 1927.
4: 6 David 67, we'll check that out.
0: 6 David 67, 1927.
1: 5 Bravo 74, cars clear.
3: 5 Bravo 74, 1927. To Victor 21, animal call.
5: To Victor 21, copy.
3: 1928.
1: Zero
3: 37.
1: Area hang up, call back, please.
3: 1928.
0: 3 Mary 32.
1: Good.
0: This might be possibly the dance class. We're hearing a coach say 5, 6, 7, 8.
1: Copy.
0: 1928.
5: Average 57 arrived.
3: Five through 57, 1928.

0: 2024, start of CSO.
1: July 24, copy. It looks like they're busy right now, but we'll let them know.
0: Okay.
1: 5-5-3-9, do you copy?
0: 49, I copy. Can you send me an email?
1: 1931.
2: Six David 67, there doesn't appear to be a problem in inspections, all clear.
1: Copy, 1931.
3: Tumor 24. I'm replacing 3 Mary 32, he's aware. Can you hang up and call back?
1: 9032.

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0: One, two, 092 Baton Street for kids on the bridge at West Lake Boulevard screaming profanities. Sounds like half a dozen kids.
1: Copy.
0: 9833. 3831, there's a squad clear stacking a welfare check.
1: 531, copy.
0: 1933. 4 Mary 52, your status.
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0: 2 William 26, a follow-up phone call for you.
1: 2 William 26, cover you. Hang on it.
0: Buffalo 74, no take. 1934.
1: 74, copy, clear.
0: 1934. 3 Mary 32.
2: Good.

0: Grizzly's Liquor, 264 57th Avenue for a theft in progress. Left eastbound on 57th and northbound University in a red sedan. License plate is Sam Henry Paul 038. Wants her charge and trespass. 1934.
1: Mary 33 to back.
0: I see Mary 33 at 1934. 3832 car status.
2: Hi, 32, we're fine. We're out there.
0: 1935.
3: We're all 37, make contact, noise clear.
0: We're all 37, 1935. 3 Mary, 32.
4: Good.
0: The vehicle is going to be 2007 Red Ford Focus that clears to Andover.
4: Good.
0: 1935.

0: 8201 Jackson Street for a 90-year-old female that's having some sort of medical issue. The son's at the location. Daughter's on her way there right now. Ambulance is en route.
1: Sure.
0: 1938.

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0: Route 74, 1939.
2: All right, 32 cars are clear.
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1: 1940.

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0: I'll be out with a group at Acorn Park.
1: Is this for the traffic complaint or is this a new group?
0: For the traffic complaint.
1: 1941.

0: 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You was that ready?
1: Or
0: that's further.
1: Yeah, I'll take one more or two.
0: Copy, up to one route.
2: Two 26, 1943.
0: Two 37, phone call left.
1: Who's on, copy?

0: 415 on Madison Street. The neighbor's car is blocking their driveway. They're unable to back out. There is possible issues with this neighbor on line 7.
1: City Bravo 37, stacking smoke inside with fire being started.
2: Hey, copy.
3: Copy.
0: 1944.
3: We're all
0: 37.
3: City Bravo 37. I'm in my current, I'll take the smoke.
0: 1945.

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2: Trying to catch up to two electric dirt bikes, northbound Foley Boulevard from Coon Rapids Boulevard, two black and color Surratts.
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0: 3-35. 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
3: 3-34 to back.
0: 3-34, 1946.
2: We're at a 65, I believe they helped into the neighborhoods over off of 97th Avenue. The King Card, you just wants to check the area with me. No dispatch, that's the engine 4 route to 89th Drive.
0: Copy, believe they went into the neighborhood off of 97th Avenue. If the King Card can check the area, 1946. That's the engine 4 route to 89th, 1946.

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0: Send a dispatch to SCM Chief 6. Per Alina's notes, he is conscious and breathing.
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0: 1948. 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
4: 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We'll be out investigating. Nothing showing.
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0: Copy, writing to a small family home. Nothing showing. We'll be investigating. 1949.
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0: King 24, I think I see the dirt bikes. Fully over Highway 10.
2: Copy, you see the dirt bikes. Fully over Highway 10, I do see one.
0: Coming up to 101st. Yeah, your car wants to make his way this way. I'll wait till we get a few cars in the area. Keep eyes.
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1: 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I'll be clear and I'll be en route to 100 block 83rd for a POR trip.
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0: They're eastbound 101st from Foley. King 24, he's give us the channel for now until we get on the staff.
2: 2K24, copy. They are eastbound 101st from Foley. You want to take the channel. Channel is reserved. Default traffic to move to Anoka Tech 1 at 1952.
0: I went behind the storage facility.
2: Copy, going behind the storage facility.
0: They're ducking down. 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
2: Copy, behind complex.
0: They're in the back courtyard area of the apartment complex, so let's get somebody all the way down into the cul-de-sac. Somebody up to the front of it.
3: P23, I'm down in the cul-de-sac here.

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0: Hey, 5-2.
1: 4-5-2.
0: Okay, dispatch, Grand Rapids, Grass 1 arrived. We got a small running cottonwood seed fire. Our unit should be able to handle. Engine 1's also on scene. You can send me that pending grass fire. I'm not far.
1: Copy, 965. Copy that.
3: 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I'll be clear.
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0: We dispatch me up to rescue 3 en route. 9333 is Springbrook Drive. 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

0: Hello, this is Fetch to Funarfa's Rescue 3.
1: Rescue 3.
0: If you want to stand by on arrival, our caller is stating that he thinks he's possibly shot. We have squad en route as well.
1: Copy.
0: 1958.
2: 14-21 clear and all. Had to King 10 call.
0: 14-21 1958.

0: Borkington and B1, be advised, RP reported possibly being shot 2 days ago as well.
1: Borkington, got it.
0: 1059.
2: Two Heights 24.
1: Two Heights 24.
2: You guys are on the phone with this guy. You can hang up. I'll call him.
1: Happy. Not a good tonight.
0: Zebra 71, and we'll call.
1: Zebra 71, copy.
0: 2000. Zebra 59 status.
1: Zebra 59, I'm fine.

0: Moving forward, I got everyone.
1: Sorry, David, 35.
2: David, 35.
1: Lakeside Commons 3020 Lakes Parkway for about 50 kids at the beach after hours, possibly under the influence.
2: Kathy, info.
1: 21.
0: 14-10.
1: 14-10.
0: This guy is supposed to be in a vehicle and is phone flying here. Not finding anybody.
1: A lot of his notes are saying that he is standing in front of the hotel on foot.
0: Copy. Did his phone put him here?
1: We can ask Alina. We're no longer on the line, but their notes say that they do see you.
0: All right.
1: Answer.

0: 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No one's bad.
1: 1410, I'm awesome.
0: Could have addressed you 3 in the area staging.
2: 1410, 2802.
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1: Three Heights, are you on? 346, Davis.
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1: Minerva's cross one, copy, fire extinguished, 2005.
2: 346, I'm clear.
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0: 24.
1: 2005.

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0: Yes, sir.
1: 20-06.

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0: 208.
2: Nova dispatch. 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
2: Faulty HVAC system caused smoke in the home, ventilated. All of the Chaplain units are clear.
0: Copy. You've ventilated the home and all units clear, 208.

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1: 209.
2: Five eight 49, cars are clear. 5 8 49, 2009.
1: 3040,
2: traffic. 2040. 53658, Mary King. South 165, south across town.
1: 209. 2K23.
2: Can you pin my current and put me in route to the escort?
1: Copy, 27.
2: In 2K23, you can disconnect. I'll call it direct.
3: 3 David
1: 36, traffic. 3 David
3: 36. Frank John, 901. Central, at Baker.
1: 2010. 2010. Adam 46, phone call domestic.
3: Grand Prairie,
1: Abbott.

0: 346 Rabbit Prior.
1: Yeah, 46, go ahead.
0: George Robert Frank, 360, on current crosstown.
1: 2011.

0: 3 David 36.
1: You have a St. Francis officer named Dan Elliott.
0: 2014. Director 31, Sergeant Elliott.

0: 3 Mary 32.
1: 3 Mary 32.
0: I'll be clear of that one. I'll be interrupted at 7400 Block West Circle for another.
1: 2016.
2: 3 Mary 33 traffic.
1: 3 Mary 33.
2: David Frank Edward 253, parking lot of Dollar Tree.
1: 1422. 2016.
3: 1422.
1: Two two 110 127th Lane. We had a text at 911 saying SOS. 2800 requesting a welfare check due to the text, but the RP did verify the location and said it was an accidental dial.
3: Copy.
1: 2017.
0: 5071.
1: 5071. 2 William 26.
4: We copy the update to the call and are clear.
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1: Copy 2017. 7859 Monroe Street. Across the street is the bus stop for a verbal domestic. White female, blue shirt, white male, black shirt. 3218 phone call for you.
5: 2126, I copy.
0: 3218, copy.
1: 2017. 2017. 2 Mary 24.
2: Mary 24.

0: Burger King at 2950 7th Avenue for a teenage male that slashed his genitals at a young child. Currently in the play area, white male, pink shirt. RP is going to wait in the kids' area to meet to speak with you.
1: Copy.
0: 2018.
2: Through
0: Mary 31, 2018. 1421 second, SCSC.
3: 1421, copy.
0: 2018.

0: 2 Mary 24.
1: 548, animal call.
2: Mary 24.
3: Copy.
1: 2019.
0: This may be a special needs child. He's there with a caretaker.
2: Copy.
0: 2019.
4: 3 North 40, clear.
1: 3 North 40, 2019.
0: Three David 36, your status.
4: 36, I'm fine.
0: 2019.

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0: The female yelled at the male, "That's my phone," and then RP heard a thud and then disconnected the call.
1: Copy.
0: And we have an additional caller reporting the same thing. It's verbal only.
1: Copy.
0: 2020.
2: 3 Mary 33.
0: 3 Mary 33.
2: I'm clear. I'll replace 3 Mary 31. She's aware.
0: 2020. 3 Mary 40, phone call fraud.
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0: Copy, no squad.
1: 2024. Information regarding the possible DK driver last seen going into Eagle Brook Church in Anoka off of West Main Street for a black female in a Mazda that's possibly under the influence. License plate is Tom Mary Edward 943. No follower. Record numbers 2409 2025.

0: Samurai 32.
1: 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Fireball 48 second, I'll take.
0: POR check, 400 block, more like drive, and you will have a warrant on your second car.
1: 48, copy, clear it.
0: I'll be in route there.
1: 10-8. Copy, 4 Mary 22, do you want to start that way?
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1: 2029.

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1: Twin Rapids Rescue 1 arrived, 2029.
0: Number all 3, though. Cerebro, all 37.
1: You all 37?
0: Found in that vehicle in front of the DMV out of Wellington.
1: 23.

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0: 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Slow to stop.
1: 2033. Two Wild 3, we have information.
0: Copy. 4144 Mill and Kelsey.
1: 23.
0: 4-44-2033. 3-0-30, we're just past North Road, we're stopping in the middle of the road. 3-0-30, 2034.

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0: The Vitamin Shop, 3388 River Rapids Drive. RP advised that a male threatened them because they closed the business. Suspect is now leaving on a yellow and black bike heading east on Main.
2: Copy.
0: And RP now advising that they were not threatened, the person just gave her.
2: Okay.
0: 23.
3: Two Mary 24. Won't be out at the extended stay.
4: Related.
3: No checks needed.
2: 2038. 4 Victor 42, I've got 2 in custody.
0: 4 Victor 42, 2039.

0: pre-David, 35. NCS, 18.50. A 50-year-old male, haven't been in this grind after running into the board, spring 5 in the back building.
1: Copy, have a line of ice, please.
0: 24 to 2.
2: Okay, dispatch, Coon Rapids Rescue 1 en route to the Olympus, as you can show us clear of the medical on Palm Street. Rescue 2 can stand down.
3: Cutters Rescue 1, you are clear of Palm en route to the lift assist on 103rd, and Coon Rapids Station 2, you copy, stand down.
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3: 2042.

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1: Mary 33.
0: George Johnson, 5760 East River Road. Call request on Wall for a check on their brother. Hasn't heard from them since Tuesday. Unknown apartment number.
1: Okay.
0: 2043.
2: 3 Mary 33, back.
0: 3 Mary 32, 2043.

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1: 3 George 30, I'm fine, thank you.
0: 2043.

0: 3 George, 31. Very well. 642 Village Parkway. Color reporting several juveniles refusing to leave the pool area, which closes at 9.
1: Yeah.
0: 2044.
2: Information for cars and a possible DK driver, last seen southbound Round Lake from 156 for a gray Ford Focus. License plate is Mary Charles Nora, 191. Vehicle is swerving all over the road. No follower. Broadcast number is 2432-2045.
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0: Look at Dispatch, we had SQ 3 en route, over elementary.
4: Savage SQ 3 en route, and CSO said a routine should be in the back of the building.
0: Copy.
4: 2045.
3: Mary 31, I'll be replacing 4 Mary 22, if she's aware.
0: 3 Mary 31, 2045.
4: Okay, Dispatch, Coon Rapids, Rescue 3.
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1: 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Is rescue one arrived?
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Information for Columbia Heights Plaza, possible DK driver, 875 45th Avenue, leaving from Tasty Pizza. Last seen westbound on 45th. That's a white Ridgeline. Clear state your city. License plate, Robert Yellow Lincoln, 257. There's no follower. Broadcast number is 438-2047.

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0: One 3240 Aberdeen Street. Caller's husband threatened her life. We're getting more information.
1: Abby.
0: 2049.

0: For David 42.
1: To Victor 02, give that to 42. He's out on it.
2: Yeah, 42.
0: Copy. 125th and Central Avenue near the Walgreens for 2 vehicle property damage.
2: Okay.
3: 4 Victor 42, I copy. I've got the pawn slip in my hand.
0: 2052 and 3 David 35.
4: 10-4, 2052.
2: 35.
0: He threatened to kill her after she confronted him about his girlfriend. We're trying to keep them separate.
2: Got it.
0: 2052.

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1: 3 Mary 20.
0: We'll be out at 5872 4th Street on a possible illegal burn. All advise on fire.
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1: 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Three North 40.
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1: Okay, dispatch, Hamlet Chief 1.
2: I'm fine.
0: Hamlet Chief 1. 2055.
1: You probably cancellation page. That's a permit burn.
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0: 2055.
3: Okay, dispatch. Grand Rapids RC1.
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3: 3931, no issues found, I'll be clear.
1: 3931, 2058. 16915 Eveleth Street. For domestic, RP6 is throwing their belongings outside and threw something at them.
2: 3940, copy.
1: 2058.

0: Okay, dispatch. End of engine one's en route to the carbon monoxide tunnel.
1: End of engine one en route, and there'll be no deputy.
0: Copy, no deputy.
1: 4 David 42. 2059.
2: Yeah, 42.
1: We got a driver panic button at the same location that you're at now. They asked for a Spanish translator and then hung up. Unknown if it's related to the car accident.
2: It's related. You can clear it. No issues.
1: 2100.

0: I look at dispatch. Ever engine 1 is arriving to a small single-family home. Looks to be evacuated. We'll be out investigating. I have command.
1: And original 1 arriving to a small single-family home. We'll be investigating. Command appears evacuated. 2106.

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0: 3 Robert 40 person. This information on that repo, the plate is not matching.
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0: One staff 3401 Rustwood Road for a female age about 9 to 10, looks lost, yelling at the RP, now trying to get behind the counter.
1: Got it.
0: 2112.

0: Fort David 43.
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0: 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I don't know if she speaks English. She's throwing items around the store now. No weapon, but she does have a phone on her.
1: Okay.
0: 21-14.

0: to Robert 24 when you're clear of stacking of deceased deer and state's been advised.
1: To Robert 24, copy. You can have state advised if we're needed.
0: 2116.

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0: 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Found a faulty detector. Advised the homeowner to replace the unit. Will be clear. Command terminated.
1: You found no readings. Did find a faulty detector. Advised the homeowners to replace it. And command terminated 2120.

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0: Westbound 57 from University, black passenger driving that's rim and swerving all over the place, possibly going towards the Cub Foods. Unknown driver is under the influence. License plate John Frank Adam 190. Our caller wants a phone call after. 2122.
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0: Holiday 200 57th Avenue. Check the offer of a male that's parked sideways in a handicapped spot. 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It's a white SUV, black male, wearing a dark-colored shirt and khaki shorts, possibly under the influence.
1: Okay.
0: 2124.
2: Three Mary 20 to back.
0: Three Mary 20, 2124.

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1: BP 3770 7th Avenue, returning ambulance to stage for a mid-hold for a male that's requesting an ambulance, said that he's hearing voices and has not taken his medication. He's under the influence of meth. 2130. You're like in 40 status.
2: I'm in 40, I'm fine.
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0: 3508, phone call 26. Salon images, 8175 University Avenue. She got her hair done there, left her purse inside, and now they won't let her back in to get it. 2132.
1: Copy.
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3: 3 Mary 31.
4: 3 Mary 31.
3: Seven 424 Taylor Street. Caller's girlfriend's ex is bothering him and tried to hit him with a car. He's running away now. We're getting more information.
4: Copy.
1: 2133.
0: Mary 24 as well.
3: 2 Mary 24, 2133.
2: 3 Mary 32 travel.
3: 3 Mary 32.
2: Peterbilt, so I'm on a couple of lots.
3: All I got was Cub Foods lot.
0: Mary 24, he's out with a semi truck.
3: 1033 phone call domestic.
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0: 2 Georgia 5.
1: Can you start a robber car for a motor vehicle versus deer?
2: 2 Robert 24, I copy.
0: 2 Robert 25. Three Mary 31.
2: Mary 31.
0: He left southbound Taylor in a red Toyota Sienna. He grabbed something from the vehicle, unknown what it was.
2: Copy.
0: 2135.

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0: Eight five nine 41st Avenue for an open line within 16 meters. We have placement on callback.
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0: 2138.

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1: Three Lincoln 40.
0: I'll be out with a male on a bike. Southbound 65, just north of 221st.
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1: Avenue. Caller reporting that a male with a that they have a restraining order against is on foot outside their address currently. Working on further info.
3: Copy 33 back.
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0: 2149.

Greetings, everyone. One squad is clear. Stacking a runaway juvenile at 10701 Juno Purdy Street. 20-minute delay. Female is suicidal. 21:15.

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1: You can assign me that fire call. I'll be arriving shortly.
0: 2152.

0: information for blatant spots, traffic complaint, last seen at 12780 Able Street. It's an ongoing issue with two vehicles driving. One is an Audi. I don't know what the other vehicle is. Unknown plates. There's no follower. Broadcast number is 522-2152. 3132, fire information.
1: Copy, clear.
0: 2153. Three Mary 33, what's your cross at Central?
2: 50 seconds.
0: 2153.
3: 3136. 3136. I'll be speaking to William 26's call, he's aware.
0: 2153.
4: Joking 23.
0: 2K23.
4: I'm clear and I've got the call impending.
0: 2154.

0: 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Be laying on line.
1: 5 all 40 seconds, and I'll take. And Code Rapid Ninja One arriving, laying on line, 2154.
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1: To Robert, 09, I'll take that.
0: To Robert, 09, 2056.

0: 36 clear. David, 231 traffic.
1: 3 David, 36, 2200. Come back to 31. Come back to 31.
2: A vehicle not stopping north on Drake Street, left the bar, possibly intoxicated. Drake Street 231st. I'll take a second, immersion.
1: Copy, 2200.
0: Do we throw 3 on the route?
1: Do we throw 3, 2200?
0: Do we throw 2 en route? Is the vehicle stopped?
2: Victor 31, male compliance, showing his hands. He's in car immersion.
1: Hi, which location?
2: We're going to be just off the roadway of Drake Street at 231st.
1: 1021.
0: Victor 03, I'm arriving with him.
1: Victor 3, 1021.

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1: David 43.
0: Two six nine zero 105th Avenue for three older kids running around ringing doorbells.
1: Okay.
0: 2203. 2K25 noise complaint.
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1: 3015. 2206.
2: Okay, dispatch, Grand Rapids, engine 1 is clear.
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1: 3-3, 2209.
0: 3 Mary, 33 traffic.
1: 3 Mary, 33.
0: Boy Ida George, Union, Nora King, 7100 Block University.
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0: 12160 Sunset Avenue for an 83 year old male who is shaking. He was in the hospital for a bad infection. He had stroke symptoms yesterday. I don't know if it's a stroke today. Ambulance and rope.
1: Copy.
0: 2215. Last car, go again.
2: 843 at the last. She's aware.
0: 2216. Two 824 switch to Ellie Admin.
3: Right.
0: 2216.

0: 2803, adult male to Victor Base for a test.
1: 2803, 2218. William 36.
2: I'll be out with a suspicious vehicle at Seminole Park. I'll get you a plate in a sec.
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1: 3 Victor 31.
0: Two, three, five, 7-0. Quay Street, 9 to 10 juveniles running around banging on doors. We're also running around the park last scene 5 minutes ago, running on 235.
1: Copy. 22-22.
2: 2 Victor 02, I got it. I'm arriving.
0: 2 Victor 02, 22-22. 3 and 32.
3: 32.
0: Dayton, Port Park, 9344 Highway 10. Information from States. There's a male at the location that's on fentanyl, drinking alcohol, trying to fight everyone. They're requesting assistance.
3: Howie?
0: 2222.
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0: 1329.
4: Applebee's 5277 Central Avenue for a group of 5 to 6 people fighting in the lobby. Seems to be slowing down now.
3: Okay.
1: 1329.
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0: 2223.
5: For Mary 49 also.
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5: 3832, the Mary cars want some pipes cars to start up there for now.
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5: Copy. 32 and pipes, 50 will be in route.
0: Information for cars in a traffic complaint. Last seen westbound 10 from Armstrong for a Ford F-150 plate of King Union George 872. Almost hit the guardrail a few times. Was swerving and driving on the shoulder. State's been advised. No follower. Broadcast number is 2550-2223.
3: 2223. Mary 33, I'm arriving.
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1: 1523.
0: 1523.
6: The pending is going to be related to my current. I'll be en route to that address.
0: Copy. 2224. And would you like them linked?
1: 10-4.
0: Hi.
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1: Sullivan Lake Park, 721 51st Avenue. Four high school kids are returning to attack someone. Four high school kids still in the parking lot. Ambulance was refused. 2026.
2: 3231. I'll be out with Robert Lincoln Adam, 597 at the Rum River North Park. I'll be by the playground and parking lot on Fields.
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0: 3048.
1: 3048. Yeah, 7-1. No plates on the Nissan Murano. University, 321st.
0: 3831.
2: I have a little okay on the player.
0: 2028.

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0: The family is on the way to the Burger King with a 15-minute ETA.
1: Got it.
0: 2229.
2: 3 King 30.
3: Same right, squad traffic.
0: 3 King 30. Same right, 31.
2: If you're still on the phone with them, you can tell them to disregard. I was just out at the Burger King. We're going to give them a call. She's not there.
3: Sam Yellow David, 267, Highway 65 between Lakes.
0: Probably we're no longer on the line with them.
2: Got
0: it. 2229. 2229.
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2: 3 Unit 08.
0: 3 Unit 08.
2: I got the note taken, Penny. You can send it to me and clear it. Show me off the other person.
0: 2229.

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0: 2736, 2230. 4222 7th Street for a possible party, the location. 340.
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0: 2230. 1065 167th Avenue for a physical domestic between RP and several family members. The dad is DK.
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1: Three Mary 31, 2223, and Three Mary 33, checking your status.
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0: 46 3 David 35.
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0: 2037. Three David 35. 10931 Zest Street Unit C for open line within 46 meters, hearing them speaking in another language.
1: Copy.
0: You can disregard they said it's an XL dial.
1: Be clear.
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0: 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We're starting fire for an illegal burn.
1: Got it.
0: And there's a caution note.
1: Okay.
0: 2238.

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1: 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Oh, we dispatched Grand Rapids Engine 10026 Grove Street. 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
1: 3 Mary 20.
0: Unknown plate on a black Silverado, northbound 65, 8400 block.
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0: 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Copy.
2: 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University in 101st, Iowa plate, George Victor John, 861.
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1: Coming.
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0: 2247.
1: Chicken 24.
0: Chicken 24.
1: Can you change the address on line 4, please?
0: 2247.

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0: 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Legends 1066, County Road 10, Unit 313. Alarm coming, reporting a medical alarm with no contact made. Ambulance en route.
1: Yeah.
0: 2250.

0: 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Coon Rapids, engine 1. Fire's been extinguished. Engine 1, clear.
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1: Drove it.
0: 3-Mary-33, go ahead.
1: Frank David, X-ray, 245, Highway 65 between the lakes.
0: .2254 and 3-David-34-year status.
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3: Myself and 32 will be en route to 9101 Baton Street, Northeast in Blaine. Related, can you start a line at the standby for a hold as well, please?
0: 10-4, 2254.
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0: 2L360 across the throne link. Correction, Thurston.
1: I'm just north of Highway 10.
0: 2258.
2: 3 Victor 31 traffic.
0: 3 Victor 31.
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0: 2-2-58.

0: Information for cars and possible DK driver, busing westbound 157 from Round Lake for a dark colored Nissan that was braking and driving under the speed limit. License plate is King Lincoln George 060, no follower. Broadcast number is 2602-2259.
1: Temperatures 31, same car routine.
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4: Yellow David Edward 252, 92,000 block of Lexington Avenue.
0: 2300. 3437 134th Avenue. Check for a suspicious vehicle that was parked in the middle of the street with the lights on. There have been two parties going back and forth from the vehicle. It is currently parked in front of the location of the black SUV.
2: Copy.
0: 2300.
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0: We have the mail at like East Moore Lake and Highway 65.
1: Tell me, Roger.

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1: Greetings, Gwyneth.
0: Two 566 Central 12th Avenue. There's a client at the location that's being aggressive and breaking things in the home.
1: Got it.
0: Center 4.
2: 2-4 to back.
0: 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Former 52, what's your cross with university?
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1: Tower 46.
0: Related to my call, I'm going to be stopping North Henry Cedar Road 760. We're going to be at Round Lake coming up to Northdale.
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1: Zebra 40, 707. Blaine at Villa Apartments, 8650 Davenport Street, Unit 206, for a 17-year-old female. She's taken some pills in a suicide attempt. She is breathing. Ambulance will be en route.
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1: Wait, what?
0: Regarding the possible DK driver, we do have a follower. They're West Bunker passing Sunfish.
1: Effort.
0: 28.

0: 3-1, cars are clear.
1: 3-1, 209. Three David 34, recall information.
2: Three David 34, copy clear.
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0: 3 King 32, a line is cleared in.
1: King 32, turn 311.
2: Three David 34.
1: 4-6-5 is looking for a second car routine, University Avenue, to eastbound Highway 10 on the ramp.
2: Can I get a second car routine or a king car right nearby? Start to myself.
3: Copy. From base.
4: 2-King-25,
1: I'll start. 2-King-25, copy. And looks like 3-David-34 is also on route.
2: Through ground weight, I'll be able to wheelhouse with intoxicated party. I'll take a line routine.
1: 12-08, 2212.
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0: 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There's a female that signed herself out as a client, and she's currently sleeping in the front yard. They would like her removed now that she's no longer a client.
1: Copy.
0: 2314.
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0: 1332. 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
1: 3 David 35.
2: 35.
1: 3 David 35, please, am I? Per Alina's notes, she took a whole bottle of ibuprofen. Now she's vomiting. Alina's coming emergency.
2: Okay.
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0: 3, Robert, 34, your status.
1: 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Clear now.
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1: 24.
0: Liz 01, Charles Street, Unit 7. Caller wants his girlfriend removed and she's being physical. 23, 23.
2: 31
3: back.
0: 3 Mary 31, 23, 23.
2: David 38, line is cleared in on arrival.
0: 3 David 38, 23, 24.
1: 3 Mary 33.
0: 3 Mary 33.
1: You can pen my call. I'll replace 31. She's aware.
0: Copy. I know if she's going to be cooperative and there are three kids in the home.
1: Of course, copy.
0: 23, 24.

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1: 2-6-21, 23-26. Three David 36.
2: 36.
1: One 2-0-3 Jenkins Street, caller texts in saying that there's an underage party there, 50 to 60 people.
2: Copy.
1: 23-26.

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0: Georgetown Apartments 5760 East River Road. Caller is in a white Hyundai parked in the parking lot saying he's lost and his GPS isn't helping him.
1: Copy.
0: 2327.
2: 3 Mary 20, I have that last call she's where.
0: 2 Mary 20, 2328.

0: Friday 65. You can check to see if somebody in the county has an IVIS.
1: Is there anyone on Channel 7 that has one?
0: Trenton 36, we have one.
1: Captain, would you like me to attach you to a call?
0: Yes, please.
1: 2031.

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1: Revis Street. CRP for domestic said the caller's wife's daughter was hitting the caller with a Nerf baseball bat. 3 Mary 33, checking car status.
0: Copy.
1: 2231.
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0: Zebra, King Zebra, 940, Highway 65, just south of Andover Boulevard.
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0: 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Seven 46, car status.
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0: 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For Mary, 52, your status.
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0: and 2. What for? 22, 21, 22, 42. 23, 42.

0: 3 and 4, 6, 7, 8, 9, 10, 11, 12, 13, 14, 15, 16, 17, 18, 19, 20, 21, 22, 23, 24, 25, 26, 27, 28, 29, 30, 31, 32, 33, 34, 35, 36, 37, 38, 39, 40.
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0: 2348.

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0: Seven 445 Melody Drive, RP is a neighbor, hearing yelling coming from this location for the past 10 to 15 minutes, speaking Spanish.
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0: 2046 Rosewood Street. We heard a male yelling, and then a male telling the RP he's not a resident there. We're still trying to get more information here.
1: 35 copy.
0: 2255.
1: Robert 34 Rock.
2: 3840.
0: 3840. 3 Robert 34, 2355.
2: Transporting one adult female to 400 East Jewel Boulevard. Nice, Sandy.
0: 2355. 3 Robert 35. 35. We updated this to 2040 Rosewood Street, and now we're hearing a male saying, "Why are you still hitting me?"
3: Ralph, I'm sorry. Copy.
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0: 31, cars will be out at 7457.
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0: 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Harvey's kids are telling them that someone's knocking on the window.
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0: Two 326 149th Avenue. We're serving ambulance to stage for an 18-year-old female that took a bunch of pills and a suicide attempt. RP's in relative location.
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0: Put that civil and penny, I'll be clear in a minute, I'll take it.
1: Yeah, I'll be 6 minutes.

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1: Height, engine 4 arriving, 7 minutes. 1153A Quaker Lake Boulevard. We heard a caller saying that they needed someone to get out of their house and then the line disconnected. No answer on call back. Address is not confirmed.
2: 7 minutes.
0: King 23, I can back 29.
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0: Cedarwood Estates, 18164, Highway 65. In the office, there's a female that's attempting to assault the RP.
1: Copy.
0: It looks like the RP is DK as well. 10 minutes.
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0: 10 minutes.
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2: Tom Victor Tom, 627, 6800 block of 20th.
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0: 2 King 25. 2 King 25. East River Road in 85th Lane. RV's ex-boyfriend is following her. I believe he's under the influence.
1: Okay.
0: 11 minutes.
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0: Yeah, you have 70 minutes.

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Information for cars on a possible DK driver last seen westbound on Exmoor from St. Francis Boulevard. For a red Hyundai midsize passenger car license of Tom William X244, who's driving into oncoming traffic at times and frequently braking. No follower, breakfast number is 268-492 minutes.

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1: I'll be out with a suspicious vehicle at Lake Sidelines Park. I'll get you a plate in a second.
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1: 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It'll take 30 seconds.
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1: 45 minutes.
2: Ferry 33. I'll be with him shortly.
1: 45 minutes.
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0: Samir 32, I'm just across from the BP on the west side. Two female juveniles running on the west side.
1: Stream Area 32, what direction are they running, and what do you have?
0: I was jaywalking, they took off running. They went west, I lost them in the backyard.
1: Copy. Do you have a clothing description on them?
0: One a white female, one an African-American female, dark clothes, and one was wearing pink pants and a white shirt.

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2: Do you want a channel?
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Information for Lance Clausen, a possible DK driver from Plainbrook Bowl. 12000 Central Avenue, a black Chevy SUV leaving the parking lot with its lights off. Southbound Ulysses. Two females, unknown license plate. There's a follower broadcast number is 713 54 minutes.

0: Target 1500 109th Avenue in the parking lot for a silver Cadillac that has teenagers hanging out the windows and speeding through the parking lots in the area on a license plate.
1: Got it.
0: 58 minutes.

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0: Line 733, Butternut Street, 17-year-old male is having difficulty breathing, does have asthma, ambulance rescue.
1: Good.
0: 3 Mary 33. 59 minutes.
1: Mary 33.
0: 1331. 571 53rd Avenue for a 20-minute delay, a male that went through the caller's car. A Hispanic or black male wearing a white shirt and carrying a used backpack may have stolen a hat out of the car. The caller does have a video of the incident.
1: Okay.
0: 1 o'clock. 11601 Magnolia Street. For a possible domestic, RP was in their backyard at the time and was hearing a lot of screaming. Believes they saw someone possibly bleeding through the window, heard glass smashing. We certainly have one for standby.
1: Copy.
0: And there's a caution note. 1 o'clock.
1: 1332 to I.
0: 1 o'clock.
1: 3 doors 30, driving. 3 Union away, clear.
0: 3 doors 30. Union away, 1 o'clock.
1: Frank Victor Union 557. Lake and Rendola.
0: 101.

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1: Sorry.
0: Over.
1: King 31, I'll be out with two on the street.
0: King 31, 1-4.

0: Okay, dispatch. Can I have address you when arriving with Alina?
1: Can I have address when arriving with Alina? So 107.
0: 3 Mary 20. 3 King 33.
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0: I'll be out with 15600 block of Central.
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0: I'll wait.
1: Holiday 4259 Central Avenue. There was a male there earlier who had a fake ID. He's now returned, believed to be behind the building. He has a ski mask on, orange and yellow Carhartt shirt.
2: And then one, copy.
1: 108.

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1: 109.
0: 6901, 157th Lane, for lithosis of an 81-year-old female, weighs 250.
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0: Copy, we're running.

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0: 170 126th Avenue. Caller's child's father's at the location under the influence. He's taking things from their daughter's room. We're getting more information.
1: Got it.
0: 110.
1: 38 to back.
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1: Negative. We just transfer them to Alina. Alina will be standing by.
0: Copy. We're in the area looking for him right now. He's not at Holiday.
1: Copy. We'll try to figure it out here. 112.

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0: 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Casey calls back. We're not able to locate him.
1: Copy. Did you check inside the store? He called from the holiday phone.
0: We'll work our way back. When we got here, staff pointed us out here in this direction.
1: 113.

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0: Tom Charles Henry, 057. Viking University.
1: 113. Three 832, Alina confirmed he's in second.

0: 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He's inside the store.
1: Right, 31. 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
0: 114.

0: 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A gentleman requesting an ambulance is a separate individual. A line is cleared in to deal with him. We'll keep checking the area for the other person.
1: Foxy.
2: They're all 37 traffic.
1: They're all 37.
2: King Robert William, 305. Yeah. 4th and Monroe.
1: 115. Copy.
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0: 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I'll be back around for the call location.
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0: Fritos, Little Mexico, 8197 University Avenue. 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
1: Copy.
0: 127.

0: Bolden Senior Living, 11372, Robinson Drive, Unit D as in David 6. Requesting an ambulance for a resident having chest pain. They're working on further ambulance and rescue.
1: Got it.
0: 128.

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0: 1-34.

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0: Monitor you.
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1: Zero Golf 37.
0: Tom Henry X-ray, 301, on ramp to westbound 10 from ferry. Take a second routine.
1: All free.
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1: 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Just stopping near the railroad tracks.
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0: I'm in the air at 911. 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
1: 155.

1329. 1660, 119th Avenue, check the welfare of a 15-year-old male that states that he can't go home, possibly involved in a domestic. He does have a ripped shirt. He's unaware of the call. 156.

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1: Lincoln 30, copy.
0: 4-7. Into Lincoln 30, it looks like we called back again and I'll have all the line, but nothing heard.
1: Copy.
0: 4-2.

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0: All implemented by Questman and under Highway Song.
1: What was the line?
2: 2 and 30.
1: 2 and 30.
2: Do you have a current open line?
1: Like, if they just disconnected.
2: Copy. Do we have an updated what three words? We're not locating anything at Main and the railroad tracks.
1: The location is Main Street and Alter Street.
2: Ten four. We have a mail walking towards us. We'll see if that's related.
1: Copy, 2 o'clock.

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1: 202.
0: Three 4, I'll be en route until advised.
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0: 3 William 36.
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0: Northland Apartments, 7839 University Avenue, Unit 102, for a 20-minute delay in the caller getting hit in the face. There's an order for protection. 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
0: Meadowview Apartments, 650 East Garfield Street, Apartment 104. Caller reporting she's having an argument with her boyfriend and he's damaging items in the home. Working on murder.
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0: 206.
2: 3 Kings 31. 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I'm code 4.
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0: 4439 Monroe Street. A mail drop. A suspicious device off an RP's driveway. Last seen on Central on a mountain bike wearing a black top and jeans.
1: Copy. Is it on Central or toward Central?
0: Last seen on Central on a mountain bike.
1: Copy.
0: 212.
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2: 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Caller reporting a male who's intoxicated and getting upset, kicking doors and throwing things in the home. 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
0: 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Send me a second car to clear it.
2: Two Victor 21 arriving. Can you hear the caller step outside?
1: 3831, you copy the 3832. Needs a second car.
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1: 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They're cleared in.
0: Copy. What do you need them for?
1: Domestic assault.
0: 221.
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2: 3-4-40. Berkshire Manor Apartments, 15655 Highway 65. Caller reporting an unknown male in a Saturn station wagon, North Henry King 018. Parked in the lot for the third time this week. Does not live there.
1: 3-4-40, copy.
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0: 3 George 30, we're going to have a squad clear, stacking a lift assist.
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2: 230.
5: Okay, dispatch. 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
2: Three Victor 31, cars are clear.
0: Do we have an ETA on the lineup?
1: Zero to 31, 232. We'll give him a call, 232.
0: Okay, thank you.
1: You're welcome.

0: 3 William 36. They're there. They need to be let in.
1: Copy. I'll let them know.
0: 232. 3 King
2: 33, second, your
0: gas order inside. 3 King 33, copy. 3 Heights 31, the RP wants a phone call now. 233.
2: 3 Heights 31, copy. Are you still on the phone with the RP?
0: Negative. 233.

0: 3832, I'm fine. 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We just lost him. We're checking the area for him.
1: 234.
2: 3 King 33.
1: 3 King 33.
2: Transporting a juvenile male to 2246, 103%.
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0: You guys 32, I'm out with a male on Jefferson at 46 and a half.
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1: No, okay, dispatch. You control us. I mean, it's clear, Peterson.
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0: River North Senior Apartments, 10940 Quaker Lake Boulevard, Unit 101. For an 85-year-old female that fell and hit her head, ambulance rescue.
3: 3 Mary, 33 traffic.
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5: Okay, dispatch, Coon Rapids, Denny 1's arrived. 452. Clear for my traffic, Coon Rapids 33.
0: Number Denny 1 arrived, 242.
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0: 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Three's arriving.
1: Two rapids asking three arrive, 247.
2: David 35. Can you shift the RP to have the DNR paperwork on hand?
3: 3DR 35, we will give Alina a call, 246.

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0: 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Helena has confirmed there is an active DNR in place for patient.
1: 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We'll continue for now.
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0: 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Can you confirm that Alina has the DNR paperwork on file?
1: Street David 34. We'll ask if it's on.
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1: Two zero eight five four Evelyn Street for 91. Hang up within 0 meters. Phone issue to the same location.
0: Copy.
1: 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Area 31 service.
0: All right, 31. We're okay. Thank you.

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0: Can you change the call address to 1664 Evelyn Street Northeast?

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1: You're looking 40.
0: Yeah, accidental dial. Squad will be clear.
1: 220.

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2: Sunrise Park, 6918 Sunrise Drive. 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
0: This is going to be Emblane. You get a Z-guard.
1: Copy.
0: Do you copy?
1: Do you copy?
0: 326.

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0: Homes on Main, 518 East Main Street, Unit 5, for a domestic that was got physical with RP's boyfriend's friend.
1: Got it.
0: 37.

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0: 231. Numero 31, private confirmation.
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0: 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The patient was heard in the background stating that the RP is schizophrenic and has been up for several days.
4: 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Rear rack.
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0: 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It's going to be therapy.
1: 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Are they cleared in?
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0: Seven 712 47th and a half Avenue, CRP for delayed property damage accident report.
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0: 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We're starting fire for the alarm.
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1: Well, links Chief 4 en route 404.

0: 909 46 and a half Avenue for 911 hang up. Male said firehouse and disconnected, and on the second call back, he said that we can cancel, but refuse to confirm anything.
1: 5-1, copy.
0: 4-5.

0: Let me roll the mute.
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0: Hang up the dispatch. 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Chief 5's arriving. Medium two-story house. Nothing showing. I'll be out investigating in command.
1: Monolix, Chief 5, round to a medium two-story home. Nothing showing. I'll investigate in command for me.
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0: 5408 142nd Avenue. 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
2: 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I'll get you a plate in a second.
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1: Having an issue with my computer. You can go ahead and cancel. Or claim me. Thank you. 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

0: 2 David 34. 3 David 34. 34. National Sports Center, Sports Hall, 1700 105th Avenue. In the parking lot, there's a 25-year-old male that's having a seizure. Ambulance route.
1: Copy.
0: 420.
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0: Crystal Commons, 6257 University Avenue. 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
1: Okay.
0: Question two.
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1: Yeah. Is that all?
2: Copy, 424.

0: 31 arriving.
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0: Copy. I'm going to be checking the area for her first.

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1: 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Number 31, status.
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0: 32, clear the medical and pending, I'll take it as info.
1: 332, 444. 3 Lincoln 40, what's your cross with Highway 65?
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1: Farm said 13733 Quay Street, unit 217 for a lift of 6, 86-year-old female, 140 pounds.
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0: Two 249 Constance Boulevard for an 85-year-old female who needs help getting up off the flat. Her paper plate is 250 pounds.
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0: 515.

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0: Copy.
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1: 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Just information for you, the RP on this call is also requesting a phone call from you afterwards. We added their phone number to the call.
2: 36.
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0: 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One, he was with a detox. He is under the influence right now. Ambulance, have to stand by.
1: Got it.
0: 554.
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0: One Bravo 18.
2: 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I've known what he wants.
0: 555.

0: 3 William 36, phone call to Hennepin County.
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0: 13026 Lincoln Street for a 47-year-old female with low blood sugar. She's not diabetic, but is feeling lethargic. Ambulance is en route.
1: Copy. Have them advised.
0: 617. Cerulean 36, which is channel 3.

0: one has 12.
1: One has 12.
0: Four, five, two, eight, Madison Street. Power line foul in backyard. It's on fire. Fire is en route.
1: Copy.
0: 682.
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1: Copy. 626.

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0: 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I'll take his info unless requested by Alina.
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1: 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I'll be out on the 911-31.
0: 633.

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1: Right, 12.
0: One 118 45th Avenue for a physical domestic between two males. One male locked the other out of the house.
1: Copy.
0: 639.

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0: One 0 1 520 First Avenue for a 34-year-old female. She's losing sensation in her body. Not sure what's going on with her. Ambulance and rescue.
1: Copy.
0: 643.
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1: 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Can I have rescue 2 arrive?
2: One Mary Way at 646.
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1: City Hall 2015 First Avenue for a fraud report. Our people believe that her phone has been hacked and is being scammed. She will be in a blue Ford Focus in the north parking lot.
0: Okay.
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0: 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Align and rescue en route. 713.

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0: Information for King Carter is on a hold up alarm. Holiday, 202 101st Avenue Northwest. No contact was made. It's not showing what area in the store that it was alarmed at.
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0: 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Can you call me inside, please?
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2: 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I'll be out with him. Everyone else can cancel.
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1: 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Suspicious. Lincoln George Mary, 432. Well, 40th and Jackson, Minneapolis.
2: 739.

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0: One 8 1 6 4 Highway 65 Northeast, Unit 139, for a ongoing harassment issue with a neighbor.
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0: Tracking for when you're clear, 5009 229th Avenue Northwest, for 91 open line. Coming from a residential line, hearing kids play on the phone before it disconnects.
1: Copy, I'll be right back. You can check in before.
0: 2756.
2: One 0-28, I have it. 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
0: 1-0-28, 756.

0: 1028. Here's the kid, they're still calling in. 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They refused to put an adult on the phone.
1: Yes.
0: One out of 20.
1: One out of 20.

0: Personal Care Senior Living, 14209 Inca Street, Northwest, room 110 for a 100-year-old male that's having a hard time breathing and keeps passing out. All 9 rescue route. 759.
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0: White Pine Assisted Living, 6352 Central Avenue, room 6, for a 94-year-old female that fell getting out of the bath. I'll line and rescue her now.
1: Yes.
0: 804.
2: Route 17 clear.
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0: 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Disregard. 5 ice 46.
1: 5 ice 46.
0: Four eight zero four Fourth Street. Color reporting location has a lot of furniture in the yard. Possible ordinance violation.
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1: One 0437 Ibis Street Northwest for a trailer that was possibly stolen from this location. It was last seen last night around 7:30.
0: Copy.
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0: Three, three, two, seven, 90th curve for a 84-year-old male with heart issues, is unconscious and on the floor. Oh, line and route.
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0: 826.
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0: 8.3.

0: Dispatch, you can show 5034 arriving to a large two-story hotel. Nothing shown from the Alpha Bravo side, not evacuated. Rescue 4 being commanded, no investigating.
1: 5034 arriving to a large two-story hotel. Nothing showing from the Alpha Bravo side, not evacuated. We are investigating and in command 45.

0: 21111 Viking Boulevard Northeast for a 95-year-old male that needs to go to the hospital due to family not being able to care for him anymore. Ambulance and rescue route.
1: Sorry.
0: 848.
2: Gate 14.
0: Viking 14.
2: I'll be able to nail up the Boulevard and pull it.
0: 848.

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0: Okay, dispatch, Lynn River Rescue 5 is en route to the medical with the crew of 4.
1: Lynn River Rescue 5 en route with the crew of 4 on board at 8:55.

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0: Alarm was due to electrical malfunction. Alarm remains in trouble mode. Hotel has been advised of fire watch. You need to rescue four clear.
1: What is 12?
2: What is 12?
3: Alarm was set up due to electrical malfunction. Building's put on fire watch. You're clear. Found it.
1: I'll be at 4526 Washington Street. Earlier.
2: 903.
1: Yep.

0: Jimmy John's, 1835 Gateway Drive Northwest, Suite 102. For a parking location that's not supposed to be there, it's a black male wearing a black shirt, red pants, currently sitting outside. He's been trespassed before from the site. He's currently smoking marijuana.
1: Copy.
0: 905.
1: 1 King 15 in the back.
0: 1 King 15, 906.

0: 772 Coral Ave for a welfare check on RP's mom and two uncles who did not answer the phone and did not attend a family funeral yesterday. There is a possible vehicle in the driveway. It's a minivan, dark gray in color, with no plate. Correction, with North Dakota plates.
1: Kevin.
0: 909.

0: Where's the horse, Mitchell?
1: Well, 12 is at 45th or Washington.
0: For Washington, that'll be in the alley.
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0: for when you're able to clear 645 86 Lane Northwest for a party that believes that there is a deceased party outside of this address. They're out front. Looks like the head is split open. Possible female in her 50s. They're afraid to go over to her. It'll be in the driveway next to a car. Fire and a line are in route.
1: Copy. I'll divert to that.
0: 912.
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0: 1 King 15. 912.

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2: 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Possible, not breathing.
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2: 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Go for 3.
1: Just be advised, there may be a bottle of something next to the patient, and there may be narcotic use at the house.
0: Harvey says that she saw a bottle sitting next to the victim. Believes that this is a possible drug house. Unknown if she, if there's anyone else that resides there, or if she resides there.
2: Rescue 3 copies, thank you.
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0: She's unresponsive.
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0: Checking for when you're clear, 11601 Magnolia Street Northwest for an escort. 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
2: Noted, dispatch. 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

0: Winchester Place Apartments, 11299 Robinson Drive Northwest, for a 3-year-old male that was running in the road. Doesn't know, the RP doesn't know where he lives, just knows that he ran out of the complex. His last name's headed towards the soccer complex.
1: Okay.
0: 932.
1: 814.
0: 932.

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0: 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To my call, please.
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0: Seven 449 Able Street for a 33-year-old female, unable to keep anything down. Oh, yeah, no.
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1: Yeah, I'm out with them right now. You can cancel my back or I'll be out though still.
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0: information on cars on other driving complaints. Last one going eastbound on 181st from Xenolith Street for a red Jeep Liberty license plate, Edward Henry X-ray 679. For reckless driving and tailgating, we've been weaving in and out of traffic and speeding. RV is not following at this time. Plate comes back clear to a 2003 red Jeep Liberty out of Center City. And a broadcast 2898
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0: 1 King 14.
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1: copy. 146.
0: River North Senior Apartments, 10940 Crooked Lake Boulevard Northwest. Apartment 140, 84 year old female with chest pain, a line and rescue route.
1: I got the noon stack, the 911 on me as well.
0: 7946.

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1: Okay, dispatch. Grand Rapids Rescue 3 is en route to a medical 1094 Shapiro. Griffin report.
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0: 3970 Van Buren Street. Call reporting on burglary in progress. There's somebody in their basement currently.
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0: So was male having a medical emergency?
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1: Coming 956.
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0: 1 King 12. 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
1: 1 King 12. No good dispatch. Grand Rapids Rescue 3 is clear.
0: We have a caller calling in from the area stating that there is a male that is hiding in a large bucket near the tractor. They're calling in from 590 110th Avenue. It's a male who has short hair and dark colored pants. Grand Rapids Rescue 3 are clear, 959.
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0: Seven 910 233rd Lane Northeast for a 66-year-old male who is losing consciousness, has been feeling queasy. M. Helton, rescuer en route.
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0: Okay, dispatch, Lima Chief 3 Zendro.
1: Information, cars on a traffic complaint, northbound around Lake Boulevard from Bunker Lake Boulevard. Vehicle driving around at high speeds, traveling northbound. It's a white Corvette, license plate Tom King 981. Comes back clear to a gray Chevy Corvette out of Brooklyn Park. No follower at this time. End of broadcast 2910 1001. 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
0: 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Starting fire, Friday fire alarm. 10-08.

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0: Dollar General, 657 East Main Street. 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
0: Ivywood Street Northwest for 911. Hang up on a 911 only phone. Unable to call back. Phase 2 of 9 meters.
1: All right.
0: 1031.
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1: 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Omri 12, that is.
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0: North Star Ridge Apartments, 10060 Dogwood Street, Northwest 48. Audible silent general alarm is covering zone 1. Trip time was 1029. Rescue is also now.
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0: Two 11153 Taylor Street Northeast for a domestic report. Neighbor harassing an RPN violated a restraining order.
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0: 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Coon Rapids Engine 1's arriving on scene. Nothing showing from the outside. We'll be out investigating.
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0: Dollar Tree, 521 87th Lane, at welfare of a male sitting in a black Nissan four-door sedan. It's been outside the business for about half an hour. Possibility on foot is moving really slow. No weapon seen.
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0: 11171 Goodhue Street for a 62-year-old female that lost consciousness. She is semi-conscious now. She's out on the driveway. Oh, I don't know.
1: Copy.
0: 1053.
2: Okay, dispatch, this is East Bethel Rescue 11. I have a mid-50s male fainted down here at the school park. I guess the train is fire over here.
1: East Bethel Engine 11, you're at the school parking lot?
2: The lower lot of the soccer fields, the mid-50s male, fainted. He's awake now, but yeah, if I can get fire down here and paramedics maybe to check him out.
1: Okay, which soccer fields are you talking about here?
0: 5D-45, stacking found property.
3: Copy, delay.
0: 1053.
2: Where the parade is going to be starting here, it's the way lower lot, the dirt parking lot.
1: You're talking up in St. Francis High School, or?
2: Correct.
1: Copy, I'll use St. Francis High School as a good location, then.
0: 1I-12.
2: Yeah, just, if there's a sheriff, there should be a sheriff in the area. I could just go and track him down. I don't have a med bag or anything on me like that, so.
0: Got it.
1: Copy, I'll go with the 235th and Rum River, just east of there.
0: 5118 4th Street for a physical domestic with a 14-year-old grandson. Caller's not rising, having difficulty breathing or starting to line out of stage.
4: Got it.
0: 1054.
5: 1 Victor 12.
6: 1 Victor 12.
5: Turn 35th Avenue Northwest and Rum River Boulevard Northwest for a male in his mid-50s fainted, is now conscious in the lower lot of the soccer field. All I know, rescue is en route.
6: 1 Victor 12,
5: 1055.

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1: What next, 12?
0: Believe that Hanson will not be cooperative in law enforcement.
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0: Copy 26.

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0: Wilmington 22nd, and we'll call for when you're clear.
1: Okay, dispatch, Heights Engine 4, clear of 44th, en route to 4th Street.
2: Heights Engine 4, clear, and then route to the 4th Street at 1058. And stage in the area upon arrival.
0: Well, Victor 11, he's alert and conscious.
2: 2800, Heights Engine 4, copy, stage in the area.
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2: 1058. Rum River, Lieutenant 11.
3: Lieutenant 11, go ahead.
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2: 1059.
0: 1 Victor 11. 1 Victor 11. Have Alina arrive on 235th off of Rum River Boulevard, and we'll have people direct them where to go.
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3: Anoka Dispatch, Rum River, Lieutenant 11, in the area.
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0: Walmart 8450 University Avenue. For a party trying to sell items by the door, was asked to leave, was refusing. We have black male wearing a white t-shirt.
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0: 10891 South Street Northwest. In the backyard for a 78-year-old male that fell on concrete. He does have a head wound and is bleeding. Align it and rescue en route.
1: Copy.
0: 1118.
1: Heights 12. When a car is available, stacking a call. 50th Avenue and University Avenue. For a 911 hang within 8 meters. A 14-year-old was saying they were going to kill themselves and was crying in the background. Phone disconnected.
3: That was a late tomorrow call.
1: So we have 1118.
4: 2126 traffic. Correction, 4-lane 18 traffic.
1: 4-lane 18.
3: What is this?
0: 1-Roma-16, checking car status.
3: Oh, 4-0-3.
4: 4-lane 18, time frame, Lincoln, 423, 7800 block 65.
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0: Prairie Street and West Main Street for a two-vehicle property damage accident. They have pulled into Walgreens. State is aware.
1: Okay.
0: 12 and 23.

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1: Over sample in ladder 11.
0: Ladder 11 driving to a three-story senior care facility. Nothing flying. We'll be all in bad pain and we'll have a man.
1: Over sample in ladder 11.
2: Information on cars for an intoxicated driver last seen northbound on Lake George Boulevard from 200 Lane Northwest. Silver Ford Taurus, license plate John Boise Press 736. Swerving, I can't maintain a line. They were last seen on the shoulder. No follower at this time. They were last seen coming up to 216th Avenue.
1: No example on ladder 11, arriving to a large story living facility. Nothing showing. You're in command at 1124. And Grandpa's is rescue 3. We will cancel squad at 1124.
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2: One 7062nd Way, an audible burglar alarm. Reach key holders to advise they're out of town. No one is responding currently.
3: All right.
2: 11:30.
1: 4:22. I'm clear now. 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
1: Viking 14.
2: Nokia dispatch, Grand Rapids Rescue 3 is clear.
0: King 14.
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0: in the block range of 2300 Carnarvon Boulevard for anyone hang up phase 2 of 6 meters. RP had advised that him and his girlfriend are having a dispute about going to the hospital and they disconnected.
1: I'm up at dispatch from Milk Champ on Ladder 11. Is there any keyholder information for this location?
2: Give me.
0: 1132.
2: Okay, Champ on Ladder 11. We'll check for keyholders. 32.
3: 1 King 15 also.
0: 1 King 15, 1132.

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0: 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One King 13.
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0: Corner of the dam, 9750 Egret Boulevard Northwest, 491 open line, plotting on the dam. Hearing two female voices talking in no distress, phase 2 of 8 meters.
1: Copy, one ride on the second.
2: The alarm company gave me a one person for keys. Do you want me to contact them or do you want to?
0: Alvin 34.
1: If you could add their contact information to the call, most welcome to call. Thank you.
2: It's added at line 11.
1: Everything.
2: 1135.
1: One Mayor 11.
0: One King 13.
1: Parallel. This King 13.
0: Made contact with the female's accidental dial.
1: Copy, clear. Target distribution 10907 Avenue. About an hour and hang out from a VoIP line. Hurt you be before disconnecting. No answer on callback.
0: Call 35.
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1: 1911.
2: 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Good day, you know, university starts stress.
0: One King 12.
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0: Camelot Apartments, 11581 Raven Street, Northwest, Apartment 106. For 58-year-old female that's requesting it to go to the hospital for post-surgery complication, out to walk. Tubes in her legs are having issues. A line is en route.
1: 40 to 19.
2: Yeah, we have a line advice.
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0: 1136.
1: 900 131st Avenue. Ready suicide attempt in progress. 42-year-old female just took 3 to 4 pills. She is conscious and is aware of the call. I'll end it now.
4: Copy.
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0: 1140.

0: Clarion 90th Avenue Northwest and Albatross Street Northwest for a male driving around scoping out houses. Green crossover license plate, Lincoln Mary, yellow 208. No time delay. They're parking in front of houses and then moving on to the next one. Clears to a 2016 brown Nissan Pathfinder. A driver with a black male in his mid-20s.
1: Copy.
0: 1141.
2: 1020, I have it.
0: 1020, 1141.
3: Well, Mary 12, stacking a phone call.
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0: 1-14, checking car status.
1: One squad that was hacking a call, extended stay America, 23057th Avenue, room 121, physical domestic, door slammed in, head was slammed into the door, diffusing EMS.
0: Copy, all the reports there.
2: We're fine.
0: 1144.
3: Mary 14 also.
1: Or Mary 14 as well, 1144. And one height 12, stacking a welfare check.
4: Yeah.
1: 1144.
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2: Suspect is going to be a 50-year-old black male, unknown clothing description, he is missing an eye. Name is on line 9, caller will be waiting in the lobby.
1: 145.
2: 145.

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1: One Robert 15. 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
1: 1146.
3: Edward Henry King 679. Going into American Cooperative.
2: Just confirming that last letter was King, K as in King.
3: Correction, it's going to be X-ray. Henry, X-ray.
2: Going to be 1147.

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0: Yeah, it's room 121.
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0: 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Walking the street, being really close to the cars, possibly intoxicated.
1: 151.

0: 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Caller's asking for an assist with her mother who has dementia. She brought her there for services and now she's being combative, just trying to get her back in the vehicle. 1155.
1: King 1405.
0: Okay, 14, 1155.

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0: Area 15673 Hedgehog Street, north from that location. Two solicitors, correction, three solicitors going door to door selling pest control. Two are on Segways. Doesn't believe they have permits.
1: Copy.
0: 12 o'clock.
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0: .308 Arrowhead Drive for a 90-year-old male possibly having a stroke. 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
1: Copy.
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1: 1-9 to 11.
0: I'll back 1-9 to 12. You can put my current event in.
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0: Lions Park, 1220 157th Avenue Northeast for 10-minute time delays. Third-hand information for a male that drove through the parking lot. Asked a girl if he wanted, or if they wanted to pet his dog.
1: Copy.
0: And 1 hour 20, RP is advising that they don't have a vehicle description for the male that was there. They were just like, they drove through the park to make a present.
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0: 1224.
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4: 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Nothing of distress heard. Phase 2 of 8 meters.
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0: Very late streets in Alpine Drive, 44 Bronco versus Chevy Tahoe. One party with 8 neck injury. All line and rescue route.
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0: 1231.
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0: What happens, Tony?
1: What happens, Tony?
0: One 4212 Quay Street Northwest for a domestic. 17-year-old son is pulling on RP shirt and won't let them go. Son is restraining currently and not letting him go. They're currently outside.
1: Copy.
0: 1233.

0: One Adam 20.
1: One Adam 20. Okay, dispatch, Ramsey Lieutenant 1's in route.
2: Ramsey Lieutenant 1, you're in route at 1234.
0: My son has an outlet of the RP go. He started this over them turning off his phone last night from not coming home. They don't know if he's under the influence of anything.
1: Copy.
0: Tell her.
1: What, so clear? I'll be back in 11.
3: What is 12? 1234.
0: 1 King 12.
1: 1 King 12.
0: No answer on callback.

information to cars on a traffic complaint. Last seen going southbound on Lake George Boulevard from 202nd Lane. Silver Nissan Road, license plate, Paul Edward Union, 615, driving all over the road and on the shoulder. Correction plate will be Tom Edward Union, 615, and that's clear to 2023 Nissan Rogue out of Shakopee. No follower at this time. 30, end of broadcast, 3014, 1237.

0: Okay, dispatch. Ramsey, Lieutenant 1's arriving to a two-vehicle wreck. Lieutenant 1, we'll be out investigating and in command.
1: Ramsey, Lieutenant 1, arriving to a two-vehicle accident. You're in command at 1238.
2: Anoka dispatch, Ramsey, engine 2 arriving.
1: Ramsey, engine 2 arriving at 1238.

0: I have Lake City Park, 18453rd Avenue Northeast for a suspicious, possibly related to 1 North 20s vehicle. There is a suspicious vehicle that came up to a 14-year-old female that was approached asking if she wanted to pet his dog. They don't have a vehicle of the description. They're waiting to talk to the player who is active in a game. They're just requesting extra patrol in the area.
1: Copy. Do we have a time delay?
0: Negative for this one at this time. I can double check with the call taker. 12:39.

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0: Wingstop, 12475 Riverdale Boulevard, Northwest, B4. Disorderly. There is a male there refusing to leave after being told that it was an online order only. RP says that she felt threatened. It's a black male, anywhere from 40 to 50 years old, wearing a white t-shirt.
1: Copy.
0: Toll 42. 2 North 30.
1: 2 North 30.
0: Made contact back with the RP. They advised that this occurred over 30 minutes ago.
1: Over dispatch. Okay, I'm on 11. All in which is clear.
2: Copy. Do they have a vehicle description?
3: All in Okatamlin units are clear, 1242.
0: Description per call taker.
2: Copy, I see there are deputies out there. No need to call them.
0: Copy.
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0: 3804 3rd Street, drug to welfare, female, and was recently discharged from the hospital after giving birth. Child is still in the hospital, and she was making comments about domestic abuse. She had an appointment to the hospital, but failed to show up.
1: 12:44.

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0: 2 North, 318539 Lakeview Point to drive northeast for a 91 only open line, phase 2 of 9 meters.
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0: 1 King 11.
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0: 1255. 1 Adam 20, checking car status.
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1: 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I got that update, I'll be clear.
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0: Walmart 4369 Ball Road. We had a 911 hangout 21 meters plotting to the west entrance of the store.
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Chance Sports, 209 North Town Drive. They had a shoplift that took off, what, 10-minute delay here. Possibly still in the mall. Security's looking for them as well. Two males, one black male, 6 feet, red and white Jordan shoes, black pants, and a black hoodie, long dreads. Trying to get a description on the second. 1309.

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2: And one David 14, second male, was a black male as well, both of them in their late teens, early 20s. The second male is wearing a black hoodie with red and black shoes. They left towards Burlington inside of the mall, and they want them charged in trespass if they get caught.
0: 1309.
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2: Security appears to be out with the males closer to door number 2. They believe they got the most of the merchandise back.
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0: 2 King 25. The phone appears to now be pinging 29975 Butternut Street Northwest, plotting to the southwest corner. Can hear a child crying in the background and an adult asking what happened.
1: Copy. I see the update. Cars are clear.
0: 13.

information for David Cars and a possible intoxicated driver. Last seen southbound on Ulysses Lane from Quick Trip in a black Hyundai license, Frank Samboy, 793. Employee on the location, believe they were intoxicated while inside. Broadcast 3042 at 1314.

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2: 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He's still on the line with security.

0: We do have one party on the line. 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

0: 930106 Lane North, Unit 19. Our viewer's requesting a welfare check on their children. This is their ex's house. Says that he's been blocked from seeing them and believes that there's child abuse and neglect going on. Sir, requesting a phone call before you make contact.
1: Copy.
0: 1311,
1: all right.
0: 1311, 1319.
2: 4 William 18.
0: 1 King 15.
1: 1 King 15.
3: 609 84th Avenue for a 91 hang up for a 91 only phone in 21 meters.
2: Come in.
3: 1320.
0: 9681 Juniper Street Northwest. A text to 911. There's an OFP in place against RP Sun. He's currently at the address and they would like him removed. He's been served and is not supposed to be at the location.
1: Got it. 226, I have the last. More than 18 square.
0: 1320.
3: 1325 of that. 226 is yours, 1320.
0: 1325, 1320. And 1 King 15, the RP believes that the son is doing drugs in his room and they don't feel safe with him around.
1: Gabby.
0: 1321.

0: Robert 15.
1: What, Robert 15?
2: One unit 11 phone call, threats report.
0: We got on the mortars assist. King Robert William, 270, 2200 block, man.
3: One unit 11, copy.
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0: Westbound 10 before around Lake Boulevard for a three-vehicle PI. One person is currently laying on the ground. We're attempting to get further. We'll get state started. A line and rescue route.
1: Gabby.
0: 1323.
1: Marking 15, I'm out on that right now.
0: Marking 15, 13, 23.
2: 1-12, phone call missing person.
3: 1-11, I'll take it.
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0: 23567 Heather Street Northwest on a welfare check on the RP's daughter, who was supposed to call them, and they have not heard from her. Her dad has, correction, she is with her dad this weekend. They have not been able to reach her. There is a history of sexual assault with another family member.
1: Okay, dispatch. Coon Rapids, engine 2 en route, highway 10 around Lake Kennepiac.
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5: 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People ask for a Spanish interpreter. Susie didn't know where she was and then disconnected. 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
0: 1325.
8: 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Okay, dispatch. Green Rapids Rescue 1 is en route to the medical.
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9: 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She has a pulse and is breathing.
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1: 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Engine 2 is going to take a blocking position on the outside lane. We'll keep Rescue 3 to block the inside lane. Capture 24 has commenced.
5: 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Coon Rapids Rescue 3 to continue to block the middle lane at 1331.
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0: of Travel Stop 15402 Hornsby Street Northeast. Right now on open line, phase 2 of 19 meters. Heard shuffling before disconnected. We called back and party advised that someone pulled a knife on him. Started over a parking issue. Suspect vehicle is a black van. License plate Union Charles 56030 Virginia plate. They're currently trying to leave.
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0: Every unit is responding to Love's regarding the weapons call. A suspect is an Arabic male now trying to block him in. There is a lot of yelling going on. RV did make comments about that he will defend himself if needed.
1: 2-30, we copy. Can you see if Washko has anyone close? Everyone's a ways out.
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0: One life in 20, it looks like the suspect has the RP blocked, and at this time, they're plotting to the southwest side of the lot. Suspect is now leaving.
1: Copy.
0: And 2 North, already be advised that Washco is starting a squad.
2: Two North, are you copy? If they're leaving, you can cancel it.

0: 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Would you like a channel patch?
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0: Richard Mary cars while driving a plane. Passing westbound 694 from Highway 47. For a black pickup truck that merged quickly onto the highway and ran into a smaller white vehicle. Station advised, broadcast 3064, 1340.
1: 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Love's travel stop 15402 Hornsby Street Northeast.
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1: 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It appears that there are other Arabic parties at the location hanging around the RP's vehicle currently.
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0: Menards 5351 Central Avenue for a male that's been previously stolen from this location 3 times is currently there. It's going to be aggressive with loss prevention. It's currently at the front desk wanting him trespassed.
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3: General Lincoln 20 regarding a description. RP believes that he is Arabic, possibly in a black shirt, red shorts, and bald. And since he's in a semi-trailer, he can't leave.
2: 1-14, all back 13.
4: Copy. Was he in presence?
0: 1-14, 1342. 1-11, phone call theft.
2: Sorry.
0: 1342.
3: The party had pulled a knife on him. He didn't mention if there were actual threats made. The party advised that it was over a parking dispute. 1343. And while Lincoln 20, there was a threat when the knife was pulled. He was threatening to kill the RP.

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1: 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Where's the caller?
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3: Anoka Dispatch, Line Lakes G5 has arrived. The medium grass fire behind the address that was listed. We got 5-6 foot flames. No exposures at this time. We have the first arriving engine with grass trucks drive down the driveway to the back of the yard.
6: Copy, arriving to a medium grass fire behind the location, 5 to 6 foot flames, no exposure at this time. First incoming grass rigger engine drives straight down the driveway at 1350.
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4: 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All Coon Rapids units are clear, Highway 10.
1: All Coon Rapids units clear of Highway 10 at 1353.

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3: All traffic can resume.
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1: All traffic on Anoka Tech 1 can resume back to normal. Channel 7 traffic. Channel has been cleared. 1355.
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3: Salvation Army 1000 East Morley Drive. Right, 9109, I was previously in Columbia Heights, but it's now plotting here.
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0: Final Lake
6: G5. 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
0: 1358.
1: Morning, it's 20, we're stable. We don't need any more cars here.
0: 31 Lincoln 20, stable. 1358.
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0: Ron 14, accidental. You shall be clear and route to the fire.
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2: Four-way
1: 22. Four-way
2: 22. No issues, Collins. Cars be clear.
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3: 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Northwest, Route 42, FEMA possibly having heat exhaustion, aligned and rescue route.
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0: The DNR is inquiring approximately how big is the grass fire right now there on a delayed response. Everybody's on call.
2: One unit 15 copy.
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4: I'm guessing we're looking at about 3 acres right now. Large flames feeding towards some higher dry grass and towards a grove of trees right now as well.
0: 10-4, 14-03.

0: 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Ramsey Rescue 2 arriving.
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2: 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Only 2-4 arriving.
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0: 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On your chin.
1: Domino's Pizza, 9370 Lexington Avenue. For 9-1 of Van Damme, 19 meters. No internal callback, times 3.
0: Gabby.
1: 1404.
2: 2-20, I'll take last diesel.
1: 2-20, 1404. Will Mary 14.
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1: 1404.
4: No, dispatch. You can show Ramsey Engine 2 clear of 153rd. Ramsey Rescue 2 is still on scene.
2: The Engine 2 clear, and Ramsey Rescue 2 is still on scene at 1405. 2800 to Lionel Lakes. Command on County Fire. Despite news, the DNR has been ordered. They'll be paging their crews out. 1405.
1: One two 12. 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

0: 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It's a black male, white male, and a mixed race male. They were currently walking on a path.
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0: 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Mary 13.
1: Over dispatch, control Alex, engine 1, en route to the grass fire, crew of 1.
0: Georgetown Departments, 5760 East River Road, apartment 114. Only a 3 to 4 year old boy in the hallway. No one's home, same as a little baby inside the apartment. Alright. 429.
2: Finally, engine 1, you're en route with the crew of 1 on board at 429.
0: 1, David 18. David 18. One 11446th Street, see caller for a threat report.
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0: 1409. And 1 Mary 13, they'll be waiting in the lobby.
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0: Springhouse Apartments, 9401 Springbrook Drive Northwest. On the south side of the building, two individuals stuck inside of the elevator on the basement level. Fire is en route.
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1: 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Copy, no squad. We'll be routine.
0: 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For a 2-vehicle property damage occurred on 103rd.
2: 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Rapids Rescue 1, general copy, no squad, and we are starting ambulance as one person did say they needed one for panicking.
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0: 1543.
2: Deeper Town, David, 225 Eastbound 10 in Hanson.
0: 1418.

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0: Cole 733 apologized. Setting a fire for another grass fire. It looks like it's a mulch and grass that's on fire close to the structure.
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4: Line of command, County Fire. We have the fire knocked down on the west, north, and south side. 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

0: Okay, dispatch, SBM Chief 6 arriving on Apollo driving. Nothing showing. I'll be on investigating in command.
1: SBM Chief 6 arriving, Apollo. Nothing showing. You're in command for 36.
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1: Two Robert 06.
3: Five five three Henry Lane for a 91 open line within 19 meters. Sounds like water.
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0: Phone number 15. Robert 15. 2114 Dogwood Court for a civil complaint. Father in front of your computer.
1: Okay, dispatch SBM 26.
0: Kelly. 1440.
2: Yeah. SBM 26.
1: Fire hose situation. We'll be on scene mopping up.
2: All right. Fire off situation on scene mopping up at 1440.

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0: 1442.
3: 1 King 13.
1: 1 Mary 14, I have 13's call, he's where?
2: In Tom Suites, 420 Carnarvon Boulevard Northwest, room 226 for a domestic report.
0: 1 Mary 14, is yours, King 42?
3: Sure.
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0: One 5240 Snowy Owl Street Northwest. We're missing 2-year-old female in pink clothing. We're attempting to get further.
1: Copy.
0: 1450.

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2: One King 15.
0: One David 15.
3: David 15.
1: Epiphany Pine Apartments, 1800 111th Avenue Northwest for medical emergency alarm. Doesn't appear that we've made any contact. All I know, rescue en route.
0: Wendy's, 1440 109th Avenue. Requesting a merely trespasses when harassing the staff. A black male, about 6 foot, wearing a red hoodie and dark gray sweatpants.
4: Copy.
2: Copy.
0: 1451.
1: 1525.
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0: 1414, 4051.
2: I'll be out with one in the median. Hands in front of Lines Concrete. David 18, I have 15 spots.
1: Cabby 1452.
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0: 2825.

0: It appears that someone possibly found the child at 15214 Mutia. She's currently in a pink pants, correction, pink shirt and pink pants, and wearing UGG shoes.
1: Copy.
0: 1343. Correction, 1453.

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0: We are en route to the grass fire on Holly, showing about 20 minutes out.
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Heights Manor, 3850 Stinson Boulevard. Behind the building by the park, looks like Preston Park, for a domestic. Partner is intoxicated and freezing out of the vehicle. It'll be a Jeep Grand Cherokee. 4059.

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2: 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That was just a secondary call letting us know of the first alarm.
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0: front of your apartment, 600 East Garfield Street, apartment 104, 1 Bravo 17, 1 Bravo 05, were just out with a female. They have called again saying the female threatened to commit suicide and then she left. She's a Toyota RAV4, grayish in color. Stated to the RP that she was going to go to the hospital, but they don't believe that she went. Unknown direction of travel.
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0: Still driving on scene. We'll be on investigating tech for injuries. Engine 3 has command.
1: Happy you arriving on scene. Checking for injuries and in command 1505.
2: Number dispatch, turn off the Jersey 1. Up there.
1: Good, over Jersey 1.
2: Could you advise a lineup that is apartment 210 and it's 4 back pain?
1: 10-4, we'll let him know. 1505.

0: Anoka Middle School, Craigmore Campus, 1523 5th Avenue. Secondhand info, staff is in the building, has a basketball tournament going on at door 11 in the gym. They have 4 or 5 people carrying alcoholic drinks. They have been asked to leave and they will not leave.
1: Okay. 1508. Anoka dispatch, can I have a fire?
0: Zebra 37, phone call, textual.
2: Good ever, sire. I'm checking with Hennepin County. Looks like this is not going to be something on Highway 610, and I just did get a cancel. So do you want me to send cancels once for Station 1?
1: Negative. 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Do the CAD notes.
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0: Okay, the Twin Rivers, 305 Fremont Street, room 22, bed 2, for a 74-year-old female, with blood in her catheter for over a week. They're requesting her to be checked out. The line is en route.
1: The ambulance advised. Call back to Fredmore.
0: W 1512.
1: Bro, something off. I'll be at door 11.
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2: 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No line of note. 1520.
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0: Oh, Mary 12.
1: Oh, yeah, what's the male favorite parking lot?
0: There's in the parking lot.
1: Yeah, we're parking lot of favors.
0: Here's 21.

0: University Avenue and 57th Avenue for a two-vehicle crash, possibly personal injury. It's going to be a Honda CRV and a Chevy. First unit line out here now. 1522.
1: Long King 13.
2: Mary 11 had the last as well.
3: One King 13.
0: One Mary 11 is yours, 1522.
2: And one Mary 11 is yours on University. If you haven't already, can you start today, please?
1: Colonial Estates, 1651, 113th Avenue, Unit 207. Probably would like a welfare check on a suicidal family member who sent a concerning text. There's name information on line number 5, and RP would like to have a phone call after checking.
0: Well, we'll give them a call, 1522.
3: Copy.
1: 1522.
4: 2 King 25 to back.
1: 2 King 25, 1522.
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0: 1523.
5: 4819. Can you have a line of advice on my call and I'm in the area of the multiple 911 calls?
0: 1523.
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1: 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And one David 14, phone call follow up.
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0: 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You can show me clear of the grass fire on Holly and returning to quarters.
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1: Okay, dispatch, you can show line of lakes grass to clear of the grass fire off Holly.
2: Line of lakes grass, do you clear 1534?
3: Crooked Lake Beach 1310, Crooked Lake Boulevard Northwest. RP says that there's a male at the park that has a large sign that says park security. He's sitting in a folding chair, white male with a white shirt and shorts. 1335.
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1: 12825 Solo Street Northwest for an 83-year-old male that's not breathing in the basement. Believe that he fell. They're seeing blood around his body. A line and rescue will be en route.
0: Copy.
1: 1538.
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1: King 14, 1538.

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1: Grand Rapids Rescue 3, you're on a 15 per minute.
2: Five four four zero 144th Way Northwest, Unit 22. RP states as 1529. Party texted him saying that he was going to slit his throat. Retrieving it further, Alina will be en route. We do have a caution note for the party involved stating that he is a military vet struggling with PTSD and advised that he does not like the police.
0: Copy.
2: 1539. One Bravo 5, checking your status.
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4: 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Wine Lakes Chief 5 and DNR 745 are remaining on scene.
1: 1541.
5: All units clear except for Chief 5 and DNR at 1541.
3: Moore Lake Park, 5890 Central Avenue. 3-hour delay, car was passerby, saw a male slumped over in a black Jeep with a red interior. 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
1: 2011. RP states that they believe that he is intoxicated. He does drink a lot. He was released from the hospital last week for attempting the same thing, and he lost his job yesterday.
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0: for 1 King 15, 11355 J Street Northwest. For someone driving through the neighborhood and blaring their horn, they stopped and threw items out of their vehicle in front of this location.
1: King 15 copies.
2: 1 David 16.
0: 1543.
3: 16.
2: Oh, Anthony Lewis, Ontario, 1000 Paul Parkway for two clients physically fighting in the basement.
1: Nova Dispatch, Green Rapids Rescue 2 is arrived.
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6: 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Southbound, say by South Lincoln.
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0: 1543.
1: 1 0 20, I'm in here. You have to hang up and call back.
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0: Three 7 3 4 Edmar Lane Northeast for a 58-year-old female who fell and possibly broke her ankle in the backyard. All line and rescue out.
1: Carry. 1544. Over dispatch. Queen Alpha Rescue 2, Alina and Rescue 3 can cancel if you like.
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2: 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Queen Alpha Rescue 3 is clear.
4: 5646.
2: Queen Alpha Rescue 3 clear. 1545.
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4: 1545.
5: 2 May 24. Did the caller say it was the north parking lot or the south parking lot on the north?
4: You just said north side of parking lot. They didn't clarify which one.
5: Copy. I'm in the area checking.
4: 1545.
0: Pony and 11.
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0: 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Unknown if he has any guns at the time or what type he would have in the household.
6: Copy.
0: 1546.
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3: 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Negative 19, stacking up, 91, hang out from us, 91 only phone.
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0: Rhino Linings Midwest 1321 Andover Boulevard Northeast Suite 101 for a 39-year-old female with difficulty breathing. Alina and correction, Alina's in route.
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0: Looks like we did have an additional caller from Duluth. They talked to Matthew approximately 30 minutes ago. Matthew was asking him to bring him a gun.
2: Well, maybe 13.
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0: 1554.
2: 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Westbound 694 on East River Road for a few four vehicle property damage and safe and advised.
3: Copy. I have an advisor for needing a showing clear.
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2: Traffic. Homery 12.
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2: 5612 5th Street for a male in his 60s, unconscious from heat exhaustion. LIN rescue now.
3: Yeah.
2: 1556.
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1: Early rescue 4-0 at 1556.
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4: 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The line of rescue and route.
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0: 4 Victor 41 traffic.
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0: 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Lionel Lakes G5. We walked around the whole area with DNR. Everything looks good. You control all Lionel Lakes units and DNR clear.
1: You walked the all the area of the DNR. Everything looks good. All units clear and DNR is clear of Holly Drive at 602.
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0: 3 3 9 AM drive, right? Fence on fire is right next to the house. Starting fire for structure fire.
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0: 1606.
2: 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Grand Rapids Rescue 3 is right.
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0: 2 Virgil 5, 2 Virgil 1606.
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3: You put that lift assist that just popped on Jackson back in Pivot.
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0: 705 Lakeshore Drive, Northeast, for three juveniles on four-wheelers not stopping at stop signs. It's a black and yellow four-wheeler, a gray four-wheeler, and a camo four-wheeler. They were last seen westbound on Lakeshore. RVs requesting for the area to be checked.
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4: 26.
5: Tangleo Bar and Grill, 8492 Central Avenue. 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
4: Got it.
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3: Former 22, I'm out with the caller. Row 6, suspect vehicle is in row 5.
0: Lakelight 1349, Coon Rapids Boulevard, Northwest, Route 91, open line. We're talking before disconnect. Phase 2, 21 meters.
2: Good.
0: 1625.
4: My 11, copy.
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0: No, dispatch. Coon Rapids Rescue 1 is clear.
1: Coon Rapids Rescue 1, you're clear. 1626.
2: Two out of 36. Stanton Boulevard Northwest and Crosstown Boulevard Northwest for property damage accident. Two vehicles involved.
3: Copy.
2: 1627.
3: Five out of 80.
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0: 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They'll call us back with their ETA.
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0: 5239 4th Street for a domestic female location breaking RP things outside, really trying to break one of the cameras. Caller's on the way with 18 and 5 minutes.
1: Copy.
0: I'll be also disconnected on us and no answer on call back.
1: Copy.
0: 1633.
2: 1814, you can put my call back in pending and out back.
0: 1814 and 1634.
1: One 11. I'll replace 2819.
0: Ben. 44th Avenue on Reservoir Boulevard for a 2 legal property damage, not blocking.
3: 1 Union 12 clear.
1: Abby.
0: 1634.
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0: McDonald's, 286 57th Avenue, for a underage customer screaming at the caller, who's under the influence of something. Currently in the lobby, no weapon.
1: Coming.
0: 1636.
2: Alright, 14, I'm in here.
0: Alright, 14, 1636.
3: Four eight 49, I'm replacing 12 shells.
0: 4849, 1636.

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0: 1638.
2: New dispatch, that's damage in 4, clear of Nottingham.
3: SAM engine 4, you're clear, 1638.

0: Polo Trails, 3290 165th Lane Northwest. 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There's a child and an adult in a physical fight. Possibly a family member of an individual that needs to be at a facility. The aggressor is a child, 15-year-old female.
1: Copy.
0: 1640.

0: Ridley Beach, 13180 Crooked Lake Boulevard, Northwest, for 10 juveniles that are not listening to the RP, who is security. I've been harassing him.
1: Copy.
0: 1641.
2: 1 Mary 14 traffic.
3: 1624, all back.
0: 1624, 1641.
3: 1 Mary 14.
2: Edward Lincoln, 157, 7200 block, ready for another PD.
0: 1 Bravo 17, phone call domestic.
3: 1641.
0: Bye. 1641. To Adam 36.
4: To Adam 36.
0: RP's not sure if they would like for the patient to go on a hold at this time. Would you like us to start a line at just the standby?
4: Yes, please.
0: 1642.

0: 11 plus 6.
1: Whatever, 26.
0: We're fine. Nobody else is needed.
1: Gabby, you still want to line into standby, or can they cancel as well?
2: One David 18. David 18. 12775, Ulysses Circle for an audible burglar alarm.
3: Copy.
2: 1645.
0: Dave 41, I got it.
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0: 1 out of 26.
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0: Yeah, I just have him stand by for a few minutes, yeah.
1: Copy 1647.

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0: Lollipop 1349, Coon Rapids Boulevard Northwest, 491, open line, no distress heard, phase tow 21 meters.
1: Copy.
0: 1648.
2: 2 King 23, I have it.
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0: Aliceville Memory Care, 1825 Main Street, in the main dining room, wanting a 70-year-old female assessed after having a fall earlier. I'll land on route.
2: 5King 43, and we'll call.
1: Yeah, I'll.
3: 5King 43, copy.
0: 1630.
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0: We'll marry 12.
1: All right. Well.
0: Walgreens, 6525 University Avenue. Ready to vehicle lockout with children trapped inside.
1: Howdy.
0: 1651.
2: 1 manager, can I have a teaser?
0: Mori 13, 1652.
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0: 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Lips are turning blue. The line of rescue route.
1: 1652.
0: 4
1: Victor 41, all back.
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2: Information occurs for a possible intoxicated driver crossing westbound Viking from Yellow Pine Street. 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
3: 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For a group of four black females that are refusing to pay, they did try to leave you, but they're still inside.
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3: 1634.
1: To 26, you can put my current attending back for the meeting. One for just one for
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1: Three Rock Apartment, 21 E3rd Avenue. They'll say there was a brush fire and then disconnected. Fire's en route.
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0: 1 unit 11. Six seven seven four, 137th Avenue Northwest for a 91-year-old female that fell in the basement, possible broken shoulder. All I know in rescue and route.
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0: The caller say this is around one of the buildings or in Spring Park and Hatchery Center itself.
2: Zoom area 24, we're not locating a fire yet, still checking.
1: Could you repeat?
0: Did the caller say it was around one of the buildings at Springbrook, or is it in the Nature Center?
3: 2024 copy. Looks like fire's having difficulty time finding it as well.
1: We're going to investigate further. The squads aren't locating anything yet, still checking. We were having a hard time with them. We're going to look at his left rear words coordinates here. Standby.
0: Did you take us?
1: 1707.
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0: So where he was plotting to was from the 181 building right on the northwest side of the garages along the grass where he originally was, just before the undercover or the uncovered parking starts, kind of along that area along the trail.
1: Andrew, two copies. We didn't see anything coming through. We'll head back over and check it out further.
0: 10-4-17, all right.
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1: Two King 23 of 14-10's call. He's aware.
0: 17-15.
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0: Rank Sam David 644 Northdale Boulevard in front of Famous Dave's.
1: 1716.

Information, of course, on the traffic complaint. Southbound on Foley from 112th Lane Northwest. Champagne colored town car license plate Paul Yellow Mary 185. Possibly Paul Tom Mary 185. Vehicle out of right top. Neither plate matches to the vehicle. They were speeding in the area. No follower. End of broadcast. 3258-1717.

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1: Twin Creek Boulevard, Northwest and Main Street, Northwest, for a 2-vehicle property damage accident.
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3: 4 David 19, is there an available high just second start to our location?
1: 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Copy. 17-8.
2: Well, let me see, that'll start who?
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1: 2 King 24, 17-28.
3: 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William Carr asking for an IBIS machine.
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0: One 378 Skywood Lane, free. 53-year-old male has abdominal pain. I'll have that route.
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1: Oh, no, it's dispatch. Rum River, Lieutenant 11.
2: Maryland.
3: Keep up, Lieutenant 11.
0: Scrimmer compartment, 19183rd Avenue. The male and female arguing in front of the building. The male does have a firearm. They're in front of a red Cadillac.
2: Okay.
1: We could release engine 11, and I will be standing by with the patient.
0: 1737.
3: 1737.
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4: 1737.
2: Mary Lemon, can you try to clarify with the caller if this gun is being brandished or if it's just on the on his person?
0: Wait on the watch check. 1737.
3: One 11.
0: 3871 Polk Street, see you call for a domestic report.
3: 2800 East Bethel, for correction. 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
0: Rum Engine 11, he was just holding it at his side. I don't know what type of firearm it is, and caller hung up on us. 1738.
1: 2126
0: female custody. 2026 female custody is 1738.
1: 4119 female custody.
0: 4119 female custody is 1738.

0: 2 million 26.
1: Probably when I think of it. I know the dispatch. All Rum River units are clear.
2: All Rum River units are clear. 1740.
0: What's weather? We'll second your call. San Bernal Park, 500 San Bernal Drive for a harassment report.
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0: 14403 I-9 Street Northwest, Unit 23 for ordinance violation regarding solicitors in neighborhood without license. They're still on iodine, last seen headed southbound. One's on a Segway and one was on foot.
1: 2 and 25, I have it.
0: 2 and 25, 1743.

0: 5-4, do you lose dog?
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0: 1746. Will Mary 11, 4 Mary 22, car status.
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0: Three hour 4013, Heather Drive Northeast. Current open line, female speaking Spanish to a male, and then it disconnected phase 2 of 9 meters.
1: 3 North 40.
0: 1748.

0: 1317 155th Lane Northwest for a domestic. Neighbor had an open house and is upset that the RP son was over at the house. Neighbor pushed son during a confrontation. They're now separated at this time.
1: Come here.
0: 1749.
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0: Phone called back. Appears to be a domestic issue. There is a Spanish language barrier. We're attempting to confirm the address. They did mention that they wanted to report a domestic.
2: 3 Nora 40, copy.
1: 231, 132nd lane. 5 minute delay on a group of 10 to 12 people. Xinjiang ditching. Flashing going southbound.
0: 1750.
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0: Keys Park, 1345, 45th and a half Avenue. At the swings, a older male in his 50s pushing a younger female who seems iffy about the male being that close to her, and he's being a bit handsy.
1: Thank you, Gabby.
0: 7052.

0: 431-0154th Lane Northwest, for 911 open line. 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Can hear a door opening and closing multiple times.
1: Copy.
0: 1754.

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0: 1756.
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0: Center line routine, please. They're cleared in.
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1: 3831, got it.
0: 1800.
2: 3832.
0: 3832.
2: I'll replace 2809, he's aware.
0: 1801.
3: Alright, 1801.
0: Alright, 1801.

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0: 22 at 269 Rice Creek Boulevard for domestic. Caller's son's ex-girlfriend is not supposed to be there, was given a trespass notice. She's currently in a van in the driveway screening color. She's aware of the call.
1: Copy and clear, current in all replays, 24.
0: 1803.
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0: The female, the white female, about 42, wearing a unknown kind of shirt and blue sweatpants, possibly under the influence of an unknown substance. 18 over.
2: 3 North 40, checking car status.
3: 3 North 40, I'm fine.
2: 18 over.
0: 3 Heights 32.
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0: Dollar General, 865 45th Avenue. Employee with like a party removed with a child and their welfare checked as well. They've been holding a sign that they need help. The Hispanic male in his 40s wearing a gray shirt and black shorts with about a 9 to 10 year old female.
1: Copy.
0: 1805.
2: 331. 331. You put my parents all pending and attach me to high school, so please.
0: 10-4, 1805.
2: 2 William 26, Red Jail, any miles per 7.
0: 2 William 26, 1805.

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0: for William Apian.
1: William will fight, go ahead.
0: William O'Fife, 515 78th Avenue, unit number 1. Actually, the patient will be outside. Ambulance en route for a 36-year-old male not feeling well. Abdominal pain. 230.
1: Have a line in, guys, please.
0: 18-08.
2: One 3568 Partridge Circle Northwest. RPC said the dog just tried to charge her while she was on her patio. No one was actually attacked. The dog owner came and got the dog, but the dog has previously killed another dog in the neighborhood, and it was, like, spoken to. 809.
0: 2 Heights 09.
1: Go ahead.
2: 2 Kings 23.
0: Agave Park, 4333 2nd Street. We have an open line on the west side of the park within 25 meters, just hearing muffled sounds. Just disconnected. We'll attempt a callback.
1: 2 King 23. I copy.
0: 1809.
2: Hampton Boulevard Northwest and 119th Avenue Northwest, northbound on Hampton, for a 2-vehicle property damage accident.
1: Okay.
2: 1809.

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2: 48.

22280 Cedar Drive Northwest for a 78-year-old female with difficulty breathing, possibly having a stroke or a heart attack, scrubbing her chest and saying that it's hurting. A line and rescue and route. 1810.

0: 4 William 05, you can assign me the pending warrant and then clear it.
1: 4 William 05, copy. 1811.
2: Okay, dispatch, Oak Grove, Lieutenant 4 and Route Medical.
3: We have the neighbor involved calling to try to file or wanting to report a assault due to the original RP pushing her and pulling at her when they were trying to get the dog to back away.
4: Oak Grove, Lieutenant 4, you're not to the medical at 8-11.
1: 2 George, 20.
4: 20.
1: Copy. 18-12. Lamont Park, 6970 Lamont Drive, ambulance en route for an 8-year-old male who fell off the playground and has a cut on his head.
4: Yeah.
1: 1812.
5: When I'm 20, I'll back to him 30.
3: When I'm 20, 1812.
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1: 3832, 1812.

0: Quick Trip 9250 Springbrook Drive Northwest. I have a male there that is soliciting guests and loitering with like some trespass. It's a black male wearing gray shorts and a jacket with a black hat. Also wearing a knee brace on his left knee with a cane.
1: Code.
0: 1813.
1: 1824 to Beck.
0: 1824, 1813.

0: 2 King 23.
1: Coverage 20, is there a rescue on the Reds, please?
2: 2 King 23.
0: Copy, 18 14. 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Intel 3420 Coon Rapids Boulevard Northwest for a welfare check on a male that's on our text line saying that the officers are trespassed from him. 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
2: Okay.
0: 1814.
3: No dispatch, that's damaging. No dispatch, that's damaging 4 en route to Mamaroneck Drive.
1: That's damaging 4, you're en route at 1815.

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3: 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I'll advise if I need additional.
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1: 4819, 1821. Well, Mary 14.
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1: 2824, touchdown mental health, 7590, Lyric Lane. For a 52-year-old female, has not been back applying this offer baseline. Requesting an ambulance for her, a line 9 route. 1821.
0: 4 Mary 22.
1: 4 Mary 22.
0: Transferring a female, Holiday, 57th, mile 60.
1: 1822.
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0: 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Are you still trying to get through to them?
1: Hey, if you're going through call 3.
0: 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It looks like business as usual.
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0: 1831.
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2: 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I'll be arriving on the welfare with 24.
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0: The line is cleared in. The easiest spot for them to get in is going to be to the northwest corner of the Lyric building.
1: 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Copy, 18-24.
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4: Nobody dispatch, Coon Rapids Rescue 1 has arrived.
5: Coon Rapids Rescue 1 arriving at 18-35.

0: 2 Kingo, 8 all be clear. I'll take the alarm impending.
1: 1836.
2: 2 King 22.
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2: 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The party's not going to answer the door for us.
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4: Alright, dispatch. Grand Rapids Rescue 3 is clear.
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0: Highway 65 Northeast and 241st Avenue Northeast for southbound lanes. Car on fire north of the intersection. Fire is en route.
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1: 465, 128th Circle. 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Nothing disoriented. A light on route.
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4: 2 Lincoln 30.
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5: Passman Chief 6, you're en route, 1839.

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1: Hey,
0: 10-41. 3D over 35.
1: David 35.
0: Paralyzed notes. Patient sounds intoxicated and uncooperative. They'll be staging on arrival.
1: Copy.
0: 18-42.

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1: Go ahead.
0: Might want to stage in on arrival per the RIMOs. Sounds intoxicated on the cooperative.
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3: 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SBM units will stage on arrival.
0: 1843.
4: 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T3 en route. Do we have any additional details?
0: East Bethel T3 en route. Squadron not on scene yet. Just southbound lanes, north of the intersection, red sedan. East Bethel T3, copy.
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1: Lincoln 40.
2: 3 Lincoln 40.
1: I'm arriving. No active fire. Any other incoming units can slow.
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0: Contact with the residents, not coming from there. It's probably coming from the park. Everything seems normal. I'm going to clear.
1: 12260 Grell Street. For a 92-year-old female that fell this morning and is now not feeling well and is very lethargic. Ambulance rescue.
2: Go. 1850.
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1: 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Twin Lake Beach 5451 Lexington Avenue for a two vehicle property damage accident.
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0: Tony Dispatch, East Bethel, engine 21 arriving on scene, blocking. You can cancel all other units not on scene.
1: Tony's Bethel, engine 21, arriving and blocking. Copy all. All the units can cancel. Drunk Chief 3 is the only other unit on there. Did you want him canceling?
0: Chief 3 is on board. Engine 21.
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0: 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Avenue for a 15-year-old male that was having a seizure and now not breathing. Ambulance rescue.
1: Copy.
0: 1854.
2: Copy, dispatch. Can I have a rescue 2 this right?
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1: Okay, dispatch. Normally rescue one's in route, crew 2.
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1: Zebra 48, we're behind the shed in the backyard.
0: AK 59.
3: Now there's rescue one in route, crew 2, AK 59.
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0: 1324, 1859.

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